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1: 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And as I looked around, there was this beautiful young lady with tears in her eyes, looking at her fella. And the last words I heard her say as she

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1: 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And as I looked around, there was this beautiful young lady with tears in her eyes, looking at her fella. And the last words I heard her say, as she said,

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1: 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Somehow or another, the whole darn thing went wrong. But my mama had some great.

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Hi, everybody. It's Jimmy D. It's Philly Gold. It's PGR. Once again, the Geet. Another great show. My turn for 1 hour right now as I take you back on that great musical ride. 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

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High noon, noontime, Eastern time, that is. Don't forget Andy Vavo. Weekday morning, 7 a.m. And right now, let's bring on...

Yeah, you know them, man. That unmistakable voice of Levi Stubbs, Lawrence Duke, and Obie. Together, Four Tops That Time. Let's go to the Atlantic record label this time and bring on Soul Sister, number one.

go ahead now. That's the King. That's Elvis. Originally done by the Four Fellows and one called Soldier Boy. Right here with JBD carrying on for you, man. Playing all the good stuff. Making all those million-dollar memories. Sending it to you instantly wherever you are right now. Anywhere on the planet. I could be right next to you. Playing this great stuff. 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Kenny Vance right now in his version of this one.

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1: Hi, everybody, it's Billy Gold. It's PGR, man. Jimmy D gonna do it to it for you and take you back on that great musical ride. As always, the Geeter, another great show. We're gonna go to Miami. I actually like to go across the state, the other side of the state, southwest side. Yeah, I'm from southwest Philly, and I headed on down to southwest Florida right now.

Smokey Miracles that time, going to that go-go, baby. And away we a go-go. Now until 1 o'clock Eastern Time, we'll send it around the world, wherever you are right now. We'll bring on Billy Joe Thomas, one of my favorites, baby. And he is hooked on a feeling right here at Philly Go.

you know, I'm Charlie Rich. Come on, call Love Is After Me, baby, right here at Philly Gold. BGR with Jimmy D playing nothing but the best. Andy Bonvo wakes you up early in the morning, weekdays, 7 a.m. Eastern Time, followed by the Geeter, the best of Jerry Blavitt at 10 a.m. Here at noon, Cannonball 1, Rock and Doc. He follows the Cannonball, and right now, Mercury Records.

Clapton. He was the lead singer, Spiral Staircase, that time, and more today than yesterday. But if you had that originally back in 1969 on the Columbia record label, on the original 45, flip it over. This was on the other side. Good stuff. One more time.

You better believe that. Spiral Staircase, doubled them up back to back right here at Philly Gold. And actually back to back on the original 45. That's right. More today than yesterday. Flipped it over. And what called a broken-hearted man. Right here at Philly Gold. PGR, baby, watch.

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you being way too fast. Stepped in temps that time. I gotta double them up back to back right here at Philly Gold. PG on. I'll begin Andy Valma. Weekday morning, 7 a.m. Eastern time, man. Right now, we'll double them up back to back. Temps one more time.

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Matter of fact, in the background, it is Clarence Carter, Clarence Carter, Clarence Carter. And as always, when you say his name three times and stand back, he steps up and here's what he says.

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And would slip away just for a minute, baby. Right here at Philly Gold. PGR, he was always one of my favorites. As a matter of fact, I gotta double him up. Back to back. He says, I just can't leave your love alone.

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Right here at Philly Gold. TG, I'm Jimmy D at High Noon. 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All we ask you to do is tell a friend and spread the word. Now where all the good songs have gone, man. The oldies authority. That's us. Let's head to Oakland, California this time. Warner Brothers record label. These guys are still out there doing their thing. It's the Tower of Power. It's

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Tower of Power that time, right here at Philly Gold. PGR with JBD playing the best. Heck for the rest. All the stuff I know you want to hear. Sticking it right there in your ear. Like this one. Eminons this time. Spelled backwards, they are the no names. And they gonna tell their story right here at Philly Gold. PGR.

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0: Yeah, baby. Hi, everybody. Billy Gold, PGR, baby. Yeah, there is. Don Gardner, D.D. Ford kicking us off. And you know, a little while back, I talked to Don Gardner. I got to get this edited, but here he is.
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2: 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You say that.
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2: Whoa, whoa, whoa, whoa, whoa, whoa.
0: There he is. That's Don Gardner, man. Nice, nice guy, too. We'll get that edited and we'll play that. The actual, we'll cut it up a little bit. You know. All right, anyway, it's Billy Gold. It's PGR, Geeta with the Heater, another great show, and we're going to carry on for it now until 1 o'clock, right here around the world, anywhere you are right now on the planet. 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

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It starts at 7 a.m. Eastern Time. Right now, Brunswick Record Label, Mr. Excitement.

Mr. Excitement right there. That's Jackie Wilson that time. And just talk that talk and walk that walk, baby, right here at Philly Gold. PGR with Jimmy D. Taking you back on that great musical ride. Way back to 1960 this time. Let's bring on the Flamingos.

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Followed by the Geeta, the best of Jerry Blatter. He's here at 10. I'm here at noon. Cannonball's next. He followed by the Rock and Doc.

Yeah, right here at the Oldies Authority, where all the good songs have gone, baby. That's us. We're Philly Gold. We're PGR, man. Right now, Motown Magic one more time. Gordy record label, Tempting Temptations, and baby.

You better believe that, baby. It's you that I need. Tempting Temps right here. Philly Gold, PGR, Jimmy D at High Noon. Mighty Franz, he's out there, man. He loves the music. Coming out of his radio right now and anywhere on the planet. 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Let's bring on Leslie Gore one time to sing.

Fantastics for that time. Good stuff, man. Right here at Philly Gold. PGR with Jimmy D playing the good stuff. As we carry on till 1 o'clock Eastern time when the cannonball blows that ball straight out the hall. And right now, Ruby Andrews, 1967. She says, hey, boy. Hey, Casanova.

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6: Hold your ears, folks. It's showtime.

Yeah, maybe you better believe that. Hi, everybody. It's Jimmy D. It's Billy Gold. It's BGR. Once again, the Geek. Another great show. And now it's my turn for 1 hour to take you back on that great musical ride. Going to that deep sea ball. But right now, we'll bring on those Olympics. Because you got to do the Philly Dog, baby. That's right. The Philly Dog right here. Philly Gold. BGR. Come on in, fellas, and sing the song.

baby, doing that Philly Dog right here at Philly Gold. TGR with Jimmy D carrying on for you, man. Playing all the good stuff, making all those million-dollar memories and sending it to you around the world. We are the Oldies Authority. Right now, 1963 stuff.

0: Check yourself. 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
1: In a moment, baby.
0: Music just like this. One of his favorites, In a Moment, right here at Philly Gold. EGR, JBD at High Noon, man.

just a moment, baby. That's all right here at Philly Gold. PGR Intrigues That Time, another great sound out of Philly Town. And let's head to Motown one time for another great Motown B-side. Smokey, Miracles, Tambla record label, part of the Motown family. Good stuff right here, right now.

ahead now. Timmy Euro that time and her version of Smile. That was written by Charlie Chaplin. That's right, The Little Tramp. Right here at Philly Gold PGR with JBD carrying on for you at high noon. Now until one, Cannonball of One. One of my dad's favorites, this one. It's him.

Good stuff right there. He's Perry Como, man, the singing barber that time. One called It's Impossible. My dad always liked that one. Right now, we'll head back to Motown. Bring on Diana Ross all by herself. Actually, another Motown B-side this time.

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Yeah, you better believe that, baby. Just once in my life. Right here at the Oldies Authority, playing nothing but the best and the heck with the rest. Righteous Brothers that time, Verve record label. Let's go way back to 1959. John Fred and the Playboy Band had that Junie of the Skies, but way back before that, they had this. Yeah.

good stuff right there. John Fred and the Playboys, before he joined up the Playboy band. And Shirley. Right now, we'll go to the Atlantic record label for this. Way back to 1961. Dazzling Drifters this time, baby. And it is some kind of wonderful. It's Philly Gold. All you have to

0: Yeah, Brown Brother that time. James Brown and Think, Baby, Think. Go ahead now. Right here.
1: Where's Solomon?
0: Right Solomon Burke.
1: I see Don coming in now.
0: Don Covey.
1: And here comes Benny with it.
0: Benny King. Benny all.

Soul Clan that time. It's Don Covey, Benny King, Arthur Conley, Joe Tex. Yep, that's right. Oh, there's somebody else. Who else? I can't think of his name right offhand, but he's there, man. How about this? Go back to Motown one more time. Right here at Billy Gold. E.G. on. Ah, yeah.

better believe it, baby. Nothing but the best, man, right here at Philly Gold. EGR with Jimmy D at High Noon. Cannonball's coming your way at 1, followed by The Rockin' Doc. And right now, another one just like that other one, man. Been playing this one for a while. Heard Cannonball play it the other day. Good stuff.

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And as long as I live, I'll live just for you right here at Philly Gold. PGR with JBD carrying on for you. I got more of what you listen for, man. Around the world, across the nation, and up your street. 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

0: You better believe that, baby. Gotta be right there at Philly Gold PGR. And that is all the time I've got. Right now, don't dare touch that dial. Stay for a while. Cannonball's coming your way next, followed by the Rock and Doc. Don't forget, weekday mornings, bright and early. Andy Volvo gets you up out of bed and ready to make some bread, followed by the Gita, the best of Jerry Blavitt at 10. I'm here at noontime, and I gotta go. I'll talk to you next time at noontime. Don't forget our sister stations. Thanks again for listening, and bye-bye for now.
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1: All dressed up like a downtown Christmas tree.
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Ladies and gentlemen, when you talk about the magic of the 50s, this was rock and roll. This was our music. 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Today.

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incidentally to my main man. I'm talking about Rocco down there at Capri Pizza and Grill on Tilton Road. Hey, Gino, I know you were on the rowboat, and my man was making pizza Saturday night at Memories of Margate. 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
2: And I must tell you, Gino, if you are listening, you were missed. 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But ladies and gentlemen, he'll be back. 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Pizza Grill. Amazing. 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

Jimmy Dorsey, 1957. You know, when you talk about what I'm doing, we're talking about the 50s, but the 50s basically began way back, I mean, with the pop stars of the day, the Patti Page, the Perry Comos, Tony Bennett. But then in 1955, 56, it became rock and roll. And one of the last stars from the pop world to have a hit was a girl by the name of Gogie Grant, 1957.

tremendous talent in the world of pop. Her name was Gogi Graham. And as I said, in 1957, when rock was really coming in, she had a gigantic hit, top 10 with that particular song. Another interesting song during the era of rock and roll. 1959, Tony Fisher. Interesting song.

0: 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You hear that? 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
0: 1955.

says, I'll try, and I'll try, and I'll try, and I'll try. Rolling Stones, Philly Gold Radio, Andy Bobo here, live. Good afternoon, happy to have you aboard here. It's Archie Bell on the Drills out of Houston, Texas. And it's Tighten Up, parts one and two coming at you.

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1: Takes you back to the fabulous 50s.
2: Do you know the Lloyd Price, this man right now? Larry Williams, you know he was Lloyd Price's valet. I'm not kidding you.

This is rock and roll. 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It's Adele. I want to say hello to the beautiful Charlotte. I love you, Charlotte. And I saw Charlotte last week, the week before, and Remy's the Margate. You look wonderful. All of you people that were with us on Saturday, I thank you, man. I mean, it's magic when you dance with me on Saturday, and we do it every Saturday at Memories of Margate.

0: and it goes.
1: I'm not kidding you. Larry Williams was a trumpet player and a valet for Loy Price. Now, there was my buddy Frank Gito. 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

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She's captured by the Comanche. His name is Nathan. And he says, I ain't gonna stop. That'll be the day that I stop searching for my little niece, played by Natalie Wood. The movie The Searchers, that'll be the day.

0: Now, you know, they showed that movie with John Wayne, The Searchers, Jeffrey Hunter. Nah, they would. When you see the movie, that'll be the day. Throughout the movie, when you see the movie, John Wayne is persuaded, he's persuaded not to go any further. And he says, that'll be the day. And eventually, they do find Natalie Wood. Out of all of the songs from the 50s.
1: There's a village hidden deep in the valley, among the pine trees half forlorn.
0: This was the strangest. Basically, it was a folk song, and it was number one. And then.

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I mean, rock and roll was rock and roll, but there's certain songs, as I said earlier, that just came in and hit the charts. And many of the hits in the 50s, by the way, not only was played on radio, but came from motion pictures. 1956, big motion picture. From that motion picture, a song which became number one. Debbie Reynolds, Tammy.

the only time that Debbie Reynolds had a gigantic hit. Number one, because of the motion picture. And then in the 50s, they would take songs that, well, listen to this one.

0: Dilly Dilly. A little silly, wasn't it? Big hit. Sammy Turner. Dilly,
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0: Will's Eye Hospital. Now, you know, I'm just thinking about my buddy Joe Bilso. He's the CEO. And we were talking about records and music. And he said, you played a record by the Roommates called Band of Gold. I said, yes. He said, and then you said to me that that was not the original version. No, it was not the original version. As a matter of fact, what I'm going to do for Joe Bilso, who is listening right now, I am going to let, I'm going to let you hear the original version. The original version of Band of Gold. The Roommates, they had the hit also.

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Now, listen to this, the actual session. Roommates.

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The nearness of you. 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Go and take a break. I'll be back.

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0: It doesn't get any better. 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You want to talk about two-part harmony between Marvin doing what he does and, of course, indeed, Johnny Carter. Music. It speaks for where I've been. Always together, you and I.
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0: think you know the Geeter, Jerry Blavitt, from radio or television. But do you know the real life story? How it began from his childhood, growing up in the streets of South Philadelphia, through all the years, his friendships, and the incredible journey taking him to where he is today. It's all in You Only Rock Once. Read about Sammy Davis Jr., Frank Sinatra, with quotes from Berry Gordy, Don Rickles, Smokey Robinson, Frankie Valli, along with the book's introduction by Dick Clark. The New York Post says this is required reading and is still a number one bestseller. It's the true story of the Geeter, the story of America when you were able to follow your dreams and passion. This is the story behind the music. You Only Rock Once from Running Press Books. 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

0: Carla Thomas on the Gator Girl Radio Network. Again, I want to remind all of you wonderful people about my dear friend Gino down there at Mazza's Market in Northfield. And if you've been with me, you know whenever you join me, I talk about this cat. And he brings food over wherever we are. He is the best at what he does. He likes to share. And that's the great, the Italian way, the great thing about the Italian way. You share your food. He's got a market. It's almost like going into an Italian village. You walk in, he's cooking. You could smell the aroma of what he's cooking, ladies and gentlemen. He's got the pastries. He's got the lasagna. He makes the pasta fagioli. And remember, he can cater a little party for you. Look what he's done for us at Memories in Margate. You can give him a call at 609-646-1130. Tell him you got it maybe about 15 people, 20 people, whatever it is. And tell him you would like, and he will say, this is what I can do for you. Mazza's Market, 609-646-1130. As a matter of fact, ask Irba. And, of course, indeed, ask Donna. Ask Tony. They've been at Mazza's Market.
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Taylor James, otherwise known as Tamisetta Hawkins. I was losing the man that she loved. That and all she could do was cry. Barry Gordy wrote that with his sister Gwendolyn and Harvey Fuqua. Diane from Prendy. She always loved the click ends. This is the other side of Because of My Best Friend. You remember Lover's Prayer? This is called So Grateful.

0: 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Group out of New York City called The Clickettes. You know, we've made a lot of CDs, and of course, there's so many of them out there, and of course, all favorites. But one of my favorites is really the one that I did for Ladies Only. And one of the songs in that CD...
1: Danger.
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The one group, ladies and gentlemen, that had hit after hit internationally in the 50s, the Platters. And the voice was Tony Williams. After My Prayer, they did a song called My Dream.

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1: Now, that's my man, as I said. When you talk about the true Italian with the true flavor of Italy, when you go into that little market, man, you're going to be amazed. I mean, you walk in and you smell the aroma. He is the best. Gino, Maz's Market. Don't forget, when you get on down there, say, Gino, the Gita thinks you're the greatest.

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Listen to the music from the 50s. It was so unique because you would go into the studio, you would rehearse, and after three takes, man, if you didn't get it, you wouldn't do it. You would come back the next day and you would nail it. Low harmony. The Moon Glows. Classic song. Mel Torme had the original.

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0: There is no question about that. 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Remember, at all times, you've got to keep on rocking. Because truly in life, you really only do rock once.

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